Each color in the spectrum has its own individual wavelength, just as each note on the piano has its own sound or wavelength. However, you can't play all the notes on the piano at the same time and arrive at anything. But you can take the basic colors of the spectrum.

very important. 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As if ordinary, all of it committed to memory. Any omission is missionary, meaning it's fuck. That's what they said at the academy. Had to be perfectly pressed, present and counted, accountable for the best and the worst of your fellow men. 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
2: Bah, moi j'aime bien PFM parce que mon frère il est déjà passé pour chanter ici.
3: Bah, je l'écoute peu, mais le peu que j'écoute, j'apprécie.
4: While violence cloaks itself in a plethora of disguises, its favorite mantle still remains sex. Violence devours all it touches, its voracious appetite rarely fulfilled. Yet violence doesn't only destroy, it creates and molds as well. Let's examine closely then this dangerously evil creation, this new breed, encased and contained within the supple skin of woman. The softness is there, the unmistakable smell of female. The surface, shiny and silken. The body yielding yet wanton. But a word of caution, handle with care and don't drop your guard. This rapacious new breed prowls both alone and in packs, operating at any level, any time, anywhere, and with anybody. Who are they? One might be your secretary, your doctor's receptionist, or a dancer in a